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0: the music in moments. 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
1: A locally listed building could be demolished as part of a scheme that would see 306 homes built on surplus NHS land next to North Middlesex University Hospital. The proposals, put forward by developer Vistry, are set to be assessed by Enfield Council's Planning Committee at a meeting on Tuesday the 14th. The scheme would see existing vacant and redundant hospital buildings on the site demolished and replaced with 306 affordable homes, with a car park also being built on. As well as low-rise housing, the plans also include a 16-storey tower block. The homes would be delivered alongside a new nursery, cafe and replacement NHS offices. The car-free development would also include 15 blue badge parking spaces for disabled people and 570 cycle spaces. A teacher who was sacked from her job at a hospital school amid a dispute with management has been reinstated after a court order. Kate Williams, who has taught in patients between the ages of 4 to 18 at the Children's Hospital School at the world-renowned Great Ormond Street Hospital and UCLH, was suspended in July 2025 for alleged gross misconduct. She was later dismissed in March 2026, triggering staff strike action which has spanned several months as both Ms. Williams and her union dispute the accusations surrounding her sacking. The National Education Union, NEU, alleged Ms. Williams, who is also a union representative at the school, was in fact suspended alongside three senior staff members for speaking out about a chaotic and bullying management ushered in by the school's head teacher. I'm Georgina Stansfield, and that was your local news update from the LGR News Desk.
2: Στον LGR δεν ξέρουμε μόνο από μουσική, ξέρουμε και από διαφήμιση. 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
1: A breakthrough could be made at a currently stalled housing scheme in Tottenham, with a major redevelopment contract set to be awarded by Haringey Council. Next Tuesday, 14th, cabinet members at the local authority are set to formally agree a deal for the demolition and construction of council homes on the Love Lane estate as part of its troubled High Road West scheme. This will involve the award of a new contract to demolish Whitehall Lodge and build 61 council homes on the site as part of Phase 1A of the scheme. These will be built as a mixture of 20 one-bed flats, 19 three-bed flats, and 8 maisonettes ranging from 3 to 4 bedrooms in size. Barnet councillors have protested a decision by City Hall to overturn the local authority's rejection of plans for 1,750 homes. Conservative councillor Shimon Ride put forward a motion at a full council meeting on Tuesday the 7th in response to a controversial planning decision by Deputy Mayor of London Jules Pipe. On the 27th of May, Pipe overturned two decisions made by Barnet Council's Strategic Planning Committee to refuse planning permission for a 1,485 home development at Great North Leisure Park in North Finchley and a 283 home scheme at High Barnet Station's car park. I'm Georgina Stansfield, and that was your local news update from the LGR News Desk.

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2: Transport for London, TfL, failed to build any new protected cycle tracks on their own road network last year. New analysis has revealed. The Transport for London Road Network, TLRN, represents around 5% of London's roads by length and carries around 30% of the capital's traffic, with the rest of the city's streets controlled by individual boroughs. Currently, 13.6% of the 1,009 kilometres long TLRN has protected cycle track, which is higher than any London borough or the City of London, according to the annual Healthy Streets Scorecard. A locally listed building could be demolished as part of a scheme that would see 306 homes built on surplus NHS land next to North Middlesex University Hospital. The proposals, put forward by developer Vistry, are set to be assessed by Enfield Council's Planning Committee at a meeting on Tuesday the 14th. The scheme would see existing, vacant and redundant hospital buildings on the site demolished and replaced with 306 affordable homes, with a car park also being built on. As well as low-rise housing, the plans also include a 16-storey tower block. The homes would be delivered alongside a new nursery, cafe and replacement NHS offices. The car-free development would also include 15 blue badge parking spaces for disabled people and 570 cycle spaces. I'm Georgina Stansfield, and that was your local news update from the LGR News Desk.
3: Στον LGR δεν ξέρουμε μόνο από μουσική. 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
1: The security of MPs is under the spotlight after the murder of Anne Widdecombe. Counter-terrorism police are now handling the investigation after new evidence came to light. Scotland's Deputy First Minister Jenny Gilruth says it's a worrying time.
2: I think security is something that I think about, perhaps not on a daily basis, but it's something I'm very aware of, particularly as a woman. And I think women in politics in particular experience levels of security or challenges, perhaps. We want more women to come into politics. We don't want them to be put off.
1: The Prime Minister is calling for unrestricted travel through the Strait of Hormuz after Donald Trump announced a 20% toll on shipping there. The US president claims charging a fee for the use of the key waterway is a matter of fairness, with more fire exchanged between the US and Iran last night. Rachel Reeves is arguing that Britain's economy has beaten the odds because of the choices she made, but she appears to have conceded that she won't be in the job under the new government. And police are stepping up security in Atlanta ahead of England's World Cup semi-final against Argentina. Thousands of fans are set to descend on the city for the fixture, described as one with plenty of history and rivalry. From Radio News Hub, I'm Frankie Hersine.
3: 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A new campaign fighting for equal pay for shop floor supermarket workers in the UK has launched, aiming to recover the £8 billion it's believed they've been underpaid by some of the UK's biggest supermarkets. Here's the lead lawyer for Fair Pay UK, Nate Barber.
4: Hundreds of thousands of in-store workers have been underpaid tens of thousands of pounds each for the work that they have been doing as a result of violations of their equal pay rights. To find out more information and to check eligibility, go to fairpayuk.co.uk.
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1: Police continue to question Anne Widdicombe's suspected murderer. Police had initially ruled out any link to terrorism, but it's been announced counter-terrorism officers will handle the inquiry. Gawain Taylor, a member of the Reform UK board, says that doesn't look good for the investigation.
2: Why did they try and close some line of thinking out? Because they wanted to massage public opinion. And I'm sorry, but when they have so little faith in their activities these days, even if they haven't been, they now look as if they're trying to manipulate the public's view. And that's an appalling place for the police to be.
1: More fire has been exchanged between Iran and the US after Donald Trump announced a 20% toll on shipping through the Strait of Hormuz. The US president says it's a matter of fairness to cover the cost of providing security. The prime minister has attended Bastille Day celebrations in Paris as one of his final engagements on the international stage. It's after his final meeting with the coalition of the willing yesterday. And England captain Harry Kane says there's complete togetherness in the squad ahead of the World Cup semi-final against Argentina tomorrow. For On Radio News Hub, I'm Frankie Hersein.
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1: The scramble to buy PPE during the pandemic saw the UK waste almost £10 billion of taxpayers' money. That's according to the official inquiry into the handling of the COVID-19, which has criticised the vast waste in pandemic procurement. Rachel Reeves is expected to defend her economic record this evening in her likely final Mansion House speech. Holly Hughes reports.
2: It's expected the Chancellor will tell us how her economy has beaten the odds, with herself at the helm, claiming that we're in a strong financial position because of her decisions. She'll tell us how investment is up, productivity is up, and wages are up too. However, Ms. Reeves seems to have conceded she won't stay on as Andy Burnham's Chancellor, despite the probable incoming PM not yet confirming any ministerial positions.
1: Police are continuing to question Anne Widdecombe's suspected murderer. Police had initially ruled out any terrorism link, but it's now been announced that counter-terrorism will handle the inquiry into her death. And England captain Harry Kane says there's a complete togetherness in the squad ahead of the World Cup semi-final against Argentina. That's the latest from Radio News Hub. I'm Matthew Dudley.
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1: £10 billion of waste was found when buying PPE for the COVID pandemic. That's according to the official inquiry into the handling of COVID-19, which has criticised the vast waste of pandemic procurement. Baroness Heather Hallett is leading the inquiry and says despite the finances, buying quickly was the right thing to do.
2: Given the scale of the emergency, this was the right choice. To have done otherwise would have placed those working on the front line in the health and social care sectors and the wider public in unacceptable danger.
1: The government has said they want to learn from the lessons of COVID. Police are continuing to question Anne Widdecombe's suspected murderer. They had initially ruled out any terrorism link, but it has been announced that counter-terrorism police will now handle the inquiry into the 78-year-old's death after new evidence came to light. And England captain Harry Kane says there's complete togetherness in the squad ahead of the World Cup semi-final against Argentina. It's after an apparent rift showed up between Thomas Tuchel and Jude Bellingham in the post-match interviews. That's the latest from Radio News Hub. I'm Matthew Dudley.
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4: A new campaign fighting for equal pay for shop floor supermarket workers in the UK has launched, aiming to recover the £8 billion. It's believed they've been underpaid by some of the UK's biggest supermarkets. Here's the lead lawyer for Fair Pay UK, Nate Barber.
5: Hundreds of thousands of in-store workers have been underpaid tens of thousands of pounds each for the work that they have been doing as a result of violations of their equal pay rights. To find out more information and to check eligibility, go to fairpayuk.co.uk.
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1: A West London woman lost all of her belongings when she was evicted from her home after the council promised to look after them. Instead, they all got thrown away. The local government and social care ombudsman has ordered Hounslow Council to pay the vulnerable woman compensation following a number of failings, including the handling of the eviction. The woman, referred to as Miss X in the report, has social care needs, which post-eviction were initially met by her family and friends. She later applied to the council for support, and the council carried out an assessment which recorded she had several health conditions that affected her day-to-day life. A West London mum who was moved into a travelodge by her housing association says a man tried to grab and kiss her twice in the temporary accommodation. Kelly Butler, 38, who has waived her right to anonymity, which is automatically granted due to the alleged assaults being sexual in nature, was in the travelodge on Chiswick High Road to allow for repairs to be completed to her Ravenscourt Park flat. As previously covered by the Local Democracy Reporting Service, LDRS, Ms. Butler and her partner, Ashley Dudman, 42, were urging their landlord, Notting Hill Genesis, to fix up their home, having faced months of leaks, damp and mould. After our story, the family was moved out of the home so repairs could commence, first to the Chiswick Travelodge. I'm Georgina Stansfield, and that was your local news update from the LGR News Desk.
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1: Transport for London, TfL, was the most indebted local authority body in the UK last year. It has emerged. New analysis from the Taxpayers Alliance, TPA, shows the transport body holds almost £14 billion. Of the record high total, £155 billion of local authority debt in the UK. TfL officials said the current £13.9 billion of debt was down to borrowing to undergo a range of transformational projects on the network, including upgrading underground stations, ensuring accessibility improvements, upgrading signalling and rolling out new trains on the DLR and Piccadilly line. They also noted that for the past 3 years, TfL has made an operating surplus. A West London woman lost all of her belongings when she was evicted from her home after the council promised to look after them. Instead, they all got thrown away. The local government and social care ombudsman has ordered Hounslow Council to pay the vulnerable woman compensation following a number of failings, including the handling of the eviction. The woman, referred to as Miss X in the report, has social care needs, which post-eviction were initially met by her family and friends. She later applied to the council for support, and the council carried out an assessment which recorded she had several health conditions that affected her day-to-day life. I'm Georgina Stansfield, and that was your local news update from the LGR News Desk.
0: One, two, three, go. Back to more of the music you want to hear. 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
1: A Camden nurse who left a patient's feeding tube hanging out has been struck off after a medical tribunal was unconvinced people were safe under her care. Mrs. Christy Noni Okwaraji of the Royal Free Hospital was placed under a serious review regarding her competency in 2021 after she made several blunders on the job within a six-month period, often revolving around recording or administering patient medication. After five reviews of the original conditions of practice order on Wednesday, July 8th, she was finally struck off from the Nursing and Midwifery Council, NMC register, after a panel of nurses found her fitness to practice was impaired by reason of lack of competence. A North London man complained that his council wrongly removed weekend care support from his severely disabled and non-verbal brother. The man had already had to move back into the family home to look after his autistic brother to prevent him being placed in a care home. Following an investigation by the Local Government and Social Care Ombudsman, LGO, Brent Council has been ordered to apologise for its failings in the case and pay the man, referred to in the LGO report as Mr. X, £1,000 for the avoidable distress caused. Mr. X described the huge strain it had put on him caring for his brother, referred to in the report as Mr. Y, due to his extensive care needs, and it being unsafe for other members of the family to provide care. Mr. Y has autism with motor and sensory difficulties, meaning he can be a danger to himself and to others, according to the LGO. I'm Georgina Stansfield, and that was your local news update from the LGR News Desk.
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1: Counter-terrorism police have confirmed Anne Widdecombe was the victim of a targeted attack. Police say some preparation and planning went into the murder at her home in Dartmoor last week. A 28-year-old man is still being questioned by detectives. Meanwhile, Devon and Cornwall police have defended their handling of the inquiry after coming under fire for initially ruling out a terror link. Here's Police Commissioner Alison Hernandez.
2: There's been quite a bit of commentary about the way that Devon and Cornwall police have communicated during the early stages of this case, but it is not unusual that in a fast-paced investigation, more information comes to light.
1: The government wasted £10 billion on ineffective PPE during the COVID pandemic. That's the verdict of the official inquiry. A man's been jailed for life for the rape and murder of his estranged wife. 56-year-old Michael Thompson subjected Kimberly Thompson to years of abuse. And France take on Spain in an hour in the first semi-final of the World Cup. That's the latest from Radio News Hub. I'm David Hall.
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Bringing you all the biggest tunes right here on Algeo FM and digital. All the newbies, as well as a good dose of sass as well. Well, it is scandalous, isn't it? Hope you've had a lovely start to the week. The sun is still shining, summer going strong. We'll be keeping that vibe through our songs. Sunshine on the airwaves for you. As well as some deep little numbers too. We like to get into our feels as well on a Tuesday night. Lined up for you, Yorgos Algeos. We've got some Evangelia, also exclusive this week. Angeliki Dharas, a brand new song, newly signed to Panic Records. This is her first song in collaboration with them. Very excited to play for that for you a bit later tonight.

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One of my faves, I think. It's definitely one of my faves this summer so far. Still time. There's going to be lots more new releases during the next few months, but I'm definitely enjoying listening to this one and playing it. What do you think?

into our second hour together of tonight's Scandalous. Catherine O'Clell's here with you. And the big tunes keep on coming. Starting this hour off, we've already had Julia Kalemani, Thirio with Kings, Rec, Stan, Yorgos Mazunagis, Molis Dora. And lined up for you next, another Yorgos, or Shells this time. Melissa's also in the mix. Keep it locked right here, keep it Scandalous.

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0: just about to hit 8:30 p.m. You're listening to Scandalous. All the biggest tunes right here on LGR FM and digital for your pleasure. Hope you've had a lovely day. And now your evening is getting even better. Now onwards with a little entertainment news. And I did promise you our record of the week, Angeliki Dara. Newly signed to Panic, and she has a brand new song, and we have it exclusively this week. It is called Digine de Dora. Golden Woman, Saludiria. Angeliki, congratulations on this new collaboration with Panic. Και καλές επιτυχίες για το καινούριο σου τραγούδι. Ας το ακούσουμε.
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Angeliki Dara's brand new song, Ti Ginete Tora, and LGL's record of the week. Now, onwards, Yannis Varvis has made a highly anticipated return to radio waves with his brand new modern pop track, Δεν το περίμενα. I also got that lined up for you now, so should we take a listen?

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0: Time's just flying by tonight. Just knocking on 9 o'clock. We're almost there, not quite, for our final hour. And of course, Blast from the Past coming up. We'll get to have a little think, get a little guess on what year these classic songs were released. Let's see how we fare tonight. A little reminder, as well as FM on, DAB Plus, online at ljr.co.uk, and our app, keep us with you on the go. And if you love your behind the scenes, do drop us a follow on the socials.
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2: Anne Widdecombe died in a brutal and targeted attack. Counter-terrorism police say they've been given more time to question their 28-year-old suspect after the former minister was found dead at her home on Dartmoor last Thursday. It comes as Devon and Cornwall police have been forced to defend their response to her death. Here's Police Commissioner Alison Hernandez.
3: I'm confident that Devon and Cornwall police has provided a substantial and professional response to Anne Widdecombe's death. I'm sure the impact of this major operation has meant that some people have had to wait longer for routine services.
2: Former Prime Minister Boris Johnson's defended his handling of PPE during the COVID pandemic. The official inquiry has found £10 billion was wasted on equipment. The Hillsborough law has been unanimously backed by MPs. New legislation will force public officials to cooperate when investigations take place. And France and Spain are battling for a place in the World Cup final in Dallas. That's the latest from Radio News Hub. I'm David Hall.
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third hour together. Scandalous, Catherine Ogleos here with you till 10 o'clock. And coming up in just a little bit, Blast from the Past, three songs where we get all nostalgic and a little think about when they were released. That is coming up in just a little bit. But first, ακούσουμε την Έλενα Ρέκο με τον Τριαντάφυλλος. 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

0: there we go. That was our Blast from the Past trio. How did you do? Did it take you back? Kick things off there with Gindinos Nigos Gurgulis. Can you believe that was originally released in 1997? Title track of his breakthrough album. Followed by Yasu Banos Galidis. That one from 2011. Greek pop Lego track composed by Fivosh. It's definitely still one of his biggest hits to date. And finally, Shabel featuring Irini Mercuri, officially released in the spring of 2005. A massive hit for Shabel and his debut gold album. So there we go. That's our three. We'll be back with another trio next week on Scandalous. More music on the way, though. Got about another 33 minutes left of tonight's show, so you don't want to be going anywhere. Stick around.
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1: 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LGR.

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Fresh for emerging as the undisputed queen of the mad VMAs, walking away with two of the evening's biggest honours, video of the year for this track, Alleluia, and also for best performer. Not bad, is it? That's pretty good.

0: Just Like That. Φτάσαμε τέλος της εκπομπής μας. 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And did you know, first ever Greek language album to simultaneously debut on the Billboard World Albums chart at number 12 and also the Billboard Top Album Sales chart at 31. And of course, breaking all sorts of records as well in the Greek music scene as well. Leaving you with this song, and then top of the hour, we know literally in a couple of seconds, the latest community news. More music taking you through till the early morning. I'll be back with you Friday, λίγον πριν και μετά το μεσημέρι. Until then, keep well, keep safe, keep it scandalous. Από μένα Κατερίνα Κλέος, καληνύχτα, γεια σας.
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2: Counter-terrorism police say Anne Widdecombe was the victim of a targeted attack. The 78-year-old was found dead at her home on Dartmoor last Thursday. Assistant Commissioner Lawrence Taylor is head of counter-terrorism policing.
3: We are still working to understand the extent of any planning or preparation and the motivation that sits behind that attack. We have also been granted a warrant of further detention, which means the suspect can now be held for questioning for up to 7 days under the Terrorism Act.
2: £10 billion wasted, NHS staff not properly protected, and a tech system in crisis. That's the finding of the COVID inquiry on PPE. The long-delayed Hillsborough law has finally cleared the House of Commons. MPs have voted unanimously on new legislation. Chancellor Rachel Reeves has delivered her annual Mansion House speech. She says the British economy is strong and Britain has beaten the odds once again. And France are trailing in their World Cup clash against Spain in Dallas. That's the latest from Radio News Hub. I'm David Hall.
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